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5: The Weather Channel forecast for the Midlands. Not much change in our overall weather pattern for the remainder of the week. Sunny and dry and temperatures warm, 93 today. Upper 60s overnight, 94 tomorrow, 95 Saturday. I'm meteorologist Terry Smith from the Weather Channel.
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5: The Weather Channel forecast for the Midlands. Not much change in our overall weather pattern for the remainder of the week. Sunny and dry and temperatures warm, 93 today. Upper 60s overnight, 94 tomorrow, 95 Saturday. I'm meteorologist Terry Smith from the Weather Channel.
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1: The Weather Channel forecast for the Midlands. Not much change in our overall weather pattern for the remainder of the week. Sunny and dry and temperatures warm. 93 today. Upper 60s overnight. 94 tomorrow, 95 Saturday. I'm meteorologist Terry Smith from the Weather Channel.
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2: 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The Avery son will water the grass. 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
6: The Weather Channel forecast for the Midlands. Not much change in our overall weather pattern for the remainder of the week. Sunny and dry and temperatures warm. 93 today. Upper 60s overnight. 94 tomorrow, 95 Saturday. I'm meteorologist Terry Smith from the Weather Channel.
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That way you can't really figure out what the heck's going on. 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
1: The Weather Channel forecast for the Midlands. Not much change in our overall weather pattern for the remainder of the week. Sunny and dry and temperatures warm. 93 today. Upper 60s overnight. 94 tomorrow, 95 Saturday. I'm meteorologist Terry Smith from the Weather Channel.
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1: The Weather Channel forecast for the Midlands. Not much change in our overall weather pattern for the remainder of the week. Sunny and dry and temperatures warm. 93 today. Upper 60s overnight. 94 tomorrow, 95 Saturday. I'm meteorologist Terry Smith from the Weather Channel.
0: 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Well, we're back and we brought music. Z95. Here's that music we brought.

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1: The Weather Channel forecast for the Midlands. Not much change in our overall weather pattern for the remainder of the week. Sunny and dry and temperatures warm. 93 today. Upper 60s overnight. 94 tomorrow, 95 Saturday. I'm meteorologist Terry Smith from the Weather Channel.
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1: The Weather Channel forecast for the Midlands. Not much change in our overall weather pattern for the remainder of the week. Sunny and dry and temperatures warm. 93 today. Upper 60s overnight. 94 tomorrow, 95 Saturday. I'm meteorologist Terry Smith from the Weather Channel.
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1: The Weather Channel forecast for the Midlands. Not much change in our overall weather pattern for the remainder of the week. Sunny and dry and temperatures warm. 93 today. Upper 60s overnight. 94 tomorrow, 95 Saturday. I'm meteorologist Terry Smith from the Weather Channel.
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7: The Weather Channel forecast for the Midlands. Not much change in our overall weather pattern for the remainder of the week. Sunny and dry and temperatures warm. 93 today. Upper 60s overnight. 94 tomorrow, 95 Saturday. I'm meteorologist Terry Smith from the Weather Channel.

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6: 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Here's that music we brought.

0: Z95. Yeah, a little Nickelback for you. 6:42, our time. Moving along here on this Friday morning. Good morning, Sumner Show. Derek Burris with you. Hope you're having a good day today. Looks like another nice one out there. I know it's going to be hot again, but we'll look at that weather forecast from Weather Channel because everybody wants to know what it's going to be like for today and for this weekend, and we'll check on that in just a few. In the meantime, we got a lot going on here on this Friday. We got our friends from Hand and Harvest coming by a little bit later on. They're moving, and we'll be finding out about that and what they have in store for you. Also, it is Friday. That means our big half-off Friday sale, CarolinaSaves.com. Underway, 10 a.m., 12 o'clock noon today. We got a lot of great stuff for sale. New stuff rolling up on the website for you. Of course, it's Friday morning. That's what we do here. We'll be chatting about that and telling you about all the good deals you can get here today. Also, we've got our birthday club. It's the end of the week and the end of the month. Today is our final broadcast for July. You believe it? July circling the drain here today. So we've got our end of the month drawing. That's going to be there for that $250 gift card to Heinz Furniture and Bedding. We'll draw from all of our July birthdays. Plus, we'll do our regular end of the week drawing for a bag of swag and goodies as well. Plus, we'll get you caught up on some community events and happenings. We got our spotlight on stupid random facts of the day. We got all sort of stuff here this morning. And of course, as we get rolling here in earnest today, we have our good news stories that are making the rounds here for you this morning. A postal worker named Mary Schwartz helped save an 8-month-old baby after she suddenly stopped breathing inside a post office in Arizona. Mary was a nurse for 13 years before joining the Postal Service, so she immediately began CPR after seeing the baby had no pulse. Nearby police officer then rushed the baby to a local clinic while Mary continued CPR during the drive. The baby eventually underwent surgery to repair a hole in her heart, but she is now recovering. Wow. An 11-year-old leukemia patient at Cincinnati Children's Hospital is going viral because she hung a bunch of funny signs in her hospital window. They said, "I need pizza and donuts." And leukemia picked the wrong cowgirl. She even included her Venmo handle, too. Well, local businesses got word of the signs and hooked her up with a bunch of delicious food and treats. And a baby made history last year at a St. Louis hospital for being the smallest baby ever delivered. And get this, 12.3 ounces, less than 1 pound. And after spending her entire first year in the hospital, she finally gets to go home. Her name is Aria Gillespie. And she was born at just 22 weeks, and the last year has not been easy. Aria spent a full year in the NICU and had multiple surgeries and treatments, but now she's healthy enough to leave the hospital. About that. All right, there's your good news for this morning. We'll take a break. Back with plenty more on this Friday. This is Good Morning Sumter, and we're right here on Z95.
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6: Weather Channel forecast for the Midlands with sunshine. We'll go up to 95 today. Tonight, partly cloudy, low 73. Saturday, we are partly sunny, back up to 95. Heat index near 100, and we do have chances for the afternoon. Straight to scattered variety showers and storms. Saturday night, looking at scattered showers and thunderstorms. Overnight, low 73. Jeff Eno from the Weather Channel.
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0: Z95. Yeah, little David Bowie for you. 6:54, moving along here on this Friday morning. Good morning, Sumter Show. Derek Burris with you. A few things here for you real quick. Thought I'd do a little nerd news here this morning, covering some of the most important news for your brain. And here's a quick rundown on some stuff that happened this week in science. A photo taken by NASA Curiosity rover on Mars is going viral because some people think it looks like an unexploded alien missile. Someone said it could be evidence of an ancient extraterrestrial civilization, and others think it looks like a crashed spacecraft. Well, you decide. I looked at it. Yeah, maybe. Unfortunately, NASA's saying it's probably just a bunch of rocks. It's crazy to think, but Curiosity has been exploring the surface of Mars since 2012. Amazing. And researchers have developed a tiny sensor that can detect dopamine from a single teardrop. The sensor uses a laser-treated carbon material that allows it to detect extremely small amounts of dopamine. And that's the brain's chemical that controls movement, mood, and thinking. Researchers are hoping that this breakthrough could one day help doctors spot conditions like Parkinson's disease without needles or blood draws. And an artificial intelligence system just created a burger recipe that outscored McDonald's Big Mac in a blind taste test. The tool called Burger AI was trained on 2,216 burger recipes and went through billions of possible ingredient combinations. Its goal was to balance taste, nutrition, and environmental impact. One of the biggest successes was a beef and mushroom burger that was as popular as the Big Mac, but it significantly reduced its environmental footprint. Do you think AI is eventually going to be creating our food? Good gosh, I hope not. Hey, today is Friday, and of course that means our big half-off Friday sale. CarolinaSaves.com. And we got some great deals for you today. In fact, we're doing an end-of-summer sale at CarolinaSaves.com. Yes, indeed. In fact, if you go to CarolinaSaves.com, you'll see the green banner there. Top of the page says Florence Saves, Sumter Saves, Orangeburg Saves. Well, you can tap on any of those and immediately start shopping in any of our save sites here around the state of South Carolina. And we've got some great deals. We marked some of these items off much more than 50% to give you some extra good deals here today. And our end of the summer sale, if you click on the Sumter tab, right there in the middle, under our deals of the week, the end of the summer sale from Waterworks Pools and Spas. This is from their Florence location. It is a Polywood five-piece conversation set with a fire pit table. You can pick it up from the Florence Waterworks location right there as you drive into Florence. This is absolutely gorgeous. It is valued at almost $4,000. It's $3,949. It is absolutely gorgeous. We have marked this way down. You can pick it up for a song for just $1,444. What a deal. So make sure you check that out. If this is great, if you got a nice porch you want to sit out on this fall, or you know, you got a fire pit area, or even a pool deck, this would be great for that. Also, under the Sumter tab, while we're talking to that, BC Mulch and More, our friends there at 3625 B Broad Street in Sumter, we've got a $100 gift certificate. Only got three of them left. It's a $100 gift certificate, and it is Carolina Saves price for you today, just $50. 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

0: Yeah, Proclaimers. 7:15 our time. Oh, Friday morning, rolling along here, the Good Morning Sumter Show. Time for the birthday club. And, well, it's the end of the week, and it's also the end of the month. So we got two things to do here in the next few minutes. We've got our end of the week birthday club drawing. First of all, we got some birthdays to announce. And then secondly, we're going to draw from all the names that we had here in the month of July. Now, first of all, birthdays for today. None for today here on Friday. Do have one for tomorrow. We've got Randolph Cameron. Randolph Cameron. I don't know if he goes by Randy. Is it Randolph? Randolph Cameron has a birthday here today. So, Randolph, happy birthday to you. We don't have any for Sunday, but we had some earlier in the week. This is a lean week for birthdays. Ian Patterson had a birthday on Monday. Eric Monasala with a birthday on Tuesday. None on Wednesday. Yesterday, Cody Simpson had a birthday. And we had in Randolph Cameron today. Only, what, four birthdays for this week. Usually, we have about 12 to 14. A lean week. Anyway, we put all those names in a hat, drew one name out for a birthday prize package, a little bag of swag and goodies for this week. And our winner, Ian Patterson, who had a birthday back on Monday the 27th. So, Ian, congratulations. You're our weekly winner of our birthday club drawing for this week. Now, we took all of our July birthdays and we put those in said hat. It's actually a cup. And we pulled one name out for a $250 gift card to Heinz Furniture and Bedding to be our July 2026 winner. And we did that right before we came back on the air. And our winner of the $250 gift card to Heinz Furniture and Bedding for this month, Elizabeth Heiss, who had a birthday back actually last Friday on the 24th. So, Elizabeth, congratulations. You are our birthday club winner for the $250 gift card for Heinz Furniture for July. We'll start it all over again on Monday. And we encourage people to send stuff in to the birthday club. Of course, we do a drawing every Friday morning at the end of the week and at the end of the month in our final broadcast. Again, that drawing for the $250 gift card to Heinz Furniture and Bedding. But remember, you can't win. You ain't in. So send along that birthday information. We give you a number of ways to get in touch with us. The easy way is very simply email me. 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Or just type in the words Good Morning Sumter right there in Facebook search bar. 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And remember, you can send in your own name, you can send in your spouse, parent, child, grandparent, cousin, coworker, next door neighbor, whoever, as long as they live here in our listening area. Happy birthday again tomorrow to Randolph Cameron. He's our sole person we're saying happy birthday to this weekend. Congratulations to Ian Patterson. Had a birthday back on Monday, our weekly winner, and our monthly winner of the $250 gift card to Heinz Furniture and Bedding for the month of July, Elizabeth Heiss, who had a birthday back on the Friday the 24th. So, congratulations, folks. We'll start it all over again on Monday. So if you've got a birthday for August, September, October, November, December, anytime, go ahead, take a moment, send me an email, Facebook us, or give us a call and get your birthday information in. Because remember, you can't win if you ain't in. All right, birthday club done for today. 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
0: Have you ever wondered why the police even bother to ask people if they committed a crime? They've heard every denial and excuse in the book, but every now and then, there's someone like this. Police in Florida arrested a 35-year-old man named Christopher Chiafalo on Tuesday and showed him a video of a burglary at a Cuban restaurant. Christopher looked at the video and said, "Oh, yeah, I broke into the business a while back. I thought it looked familiar. Yeah, that's me. You got me. It probably helped that Christopher has a fairly close relationship with the authorities. He's been arrested nearly 20 times in Miami-Dade County, mostly between the years of 2011 to 13 and 2015 to 2021, and about half of those were alleged burglaries and robberies. He's facing charges for armed burglary, grand theft, and criminal mischief. Sounds like a winning fella, right? All right, there's your spotlight on Stupid for today. Time now for our random facts of the day. Always enjoy bringing you these little nuggets of knowledge each morning here at this time. Back in 1994, Taco Bell released an album, believe it or not. It was a compilation of alternative music called Do Something, and it featured artists like the Spin Doctors, Cracker, General Public, Sarah McLachlan, Living Color, and the Smithereens. You could buy it at Taco Bell for $4.99 on CD or $3.99 on cassette. A portion of the proceeds went to helping young people improve their communities. A few of these relics you can buy on eBay right now, starting at, well, $5. Hey, every arm on an octopus has its own brain. I swear, I do not think octopuses are from this planet. And people have only been using the word wasted to describe someone who's drunk since the late 1960s. Meanwhile, high has been used since 1627. Yeah, the year 1627. People born in 1957, 68, 1979, 89, 2000, and 2013, well, you're going to live an average of 5.2 years less than other people. That's thanks to peaks in solar activities those years. Apparently, UV radiation from solar rays during those years affected the growth of people during pregnancy. Wow. Those years again, 57, 68, 79, 89, 2000, and 2013. 5.2 years less than other people. By the way, people born in 1954, 64, 76, 86, 96, and 2008 should live the longest, thanks to being born during periods of lower solar activity. And it's possible that Beethoven had an irregular heartbeat, an influence the innovative and unique rhythms in his compositions. How about that? All right. There are your random facts for today. We'll take a break. Back with more, our friends from Hand and Harvest. Great little shop here in Sumter. They're moving, and we'll be hearing about that, among other things, when we return. Also, don't forget, we're going to get somebody qualified for our Braves Grand Slam Family Getaway. This is our final one. We're doing the drawing on Monday, so today will be the final day, and the final qualifier I'll be taking at some point this morning. All that and more on the way. It is your Friday. It's Good Morning Sumter right here on Z95.
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0: C95. Little Nelly, Tim McGraw. 7:36 our time. Moving along here on this Friday morning. Good morning, Sumter Show. Derek Burris with you. Our friends from Hand and Harvest Market are here. And I always enjoy visiting with those folks. We have their owner, manager, Dana Cadena, here with us. How are you?
1: Good. How are you?
0: Good to have you back with us.
1: Thank you.
0: You guys are moving.
1: We are.
0: I'm excited. We're going to talk about that.
1: We are, too.
0: You also brought somebody with you today. We have Mandy Castle with us. You're a wood burner.
2: I am.
0: What do you burn? Wood. Do you design stuff?
2: Mostly phrases, words, to remind people that life isn't as bad as you think it is.
0: Well, that's good.
2: Yeah.
0: Like inspirational phrases. Inspirational phrases on wood.
2: For sure.
0: So you take a nice piece of wood and you have a wood burning tool.
2: I do. I do have a wood burning tool. And yeah.
0: I think every kid had one of those growing up. I have the scars and blisters from mine.
2: It's great. It's a great outlet for me. Yeah. So I enjoy it.
0: Well, very good. Well, Dana, we've had you guys on here on a regular basis. And for folks that may not have caught you guys previously, tell them a little bit about what Hand and Harvest Market is.
1: We are a vendor mall. It's mostly handmade, homemade, baked goods, house decor, candle makers.
2: Oh gosh. We've got a lot. Crochet, candles.
0: Now you've got almost 30 vendors. Yeah. Now you're moving.
1: We are.
0: And are you in your location yet?
1: Yes.
0: That's exciting.
1: We have our grand opening tomorrow.
0: Yay.
1: Starting at 10.
0: Yeah.
1: We are at 1116 Alice Drive, Suite D.
0: Yeah.
1: So across from Baker Suites, next door to Sip and Go.
0: Yeah. I love the folks over at Sip and Go.
1: We do too.
0: Yeah. Miss Michaels, really.
1: Yes.
0: She's very nice. I've done a few of the paintings there of my wife. My wife loves to do those.
2: So. That's awesome.
0: Well, do you have more room over here?
1: We do. We have room for 8 more vendors.
0: Really?
1: We'll start that after the grand opening.
0: Mm-hmm.
1: We have space for classes.
0: Yes. I understood. I was talking to Debbie, and she said that you were going to do some classes.
1: Yep.
0: What kind of classes?
1: So some of the vendors, like the candle maker, wants mm-hmm. to do a pour bar with her candles. We have the resin lady wants to do resin classes. Mandy wants to do some wood burning classes.
0: Yeah.
1: Deanna, one of our bakers, wants to do wreath making classes. It'll be open to the public, so if someone wants to rent the space.
0: All right. Now, your hours, have they changed because you're in a new location? You were open Monday through Saturday, 10 to 5.
1: Yep. That's still the same.
0: Yeah?
1: Mm-hmm.
0: Well, that's pretty awesome. And,
1: I love it.
0: And when folks come in, I know a lot of the folks that have booze in there, they're not always there all the time, but you have somebody minding the store and can answer questions and things like that.
1: Yes.
0: Yeah.
2: It's mostly me.
0: Yeah?
2: Yeah. Monday through Friday, I'll be there from 8 to 1:30.
0: Oh, okay.
2: And then we have a few others that'll do the afternoon shifts, and Miss Shannon will mind the store on Fridays.
0: Is it required of your vendors that they got to take a turn?
2: No. Nope.
0: You know, really?
2: It is not.
0: Yeah, because I know some people, this is like their side hustle.
1: Right.
0: You know?
2: Mm-hmm.
0: And a lot of people do arts and crafts and things like that. You got some really neat stuff in there, though.
2: Well, thank you.
0: And I'm always impressed. In fact, I think you're the first ones that come down here. You ever brought stuff in for visual aids here on the radio? Oh, look, Mandy's over there pouting. You should have brought somebody to show us.
2: You should have.
0: That's okay.
2: I'm looking at your coffee cup right now.
0: Yeah. Eric that works here and his wife gave me this 15 years ago.
2: Oh, gosh.
0: I have had this mug here for that long.
2: That's going strong.
0: Yeah, well, my Batman mug. So, but yeah, Eric and Zenobia gave me that long time ago for my birthday or Christmas. I don't remember.
2: Oh, wow.
0: Yeah.
2: Well, speaking of that coffee mug, we have Sumter Coffee Company will be joining us.
0: Oh. Mm-hmm.
2: And wow. So, and we'll be working on a proprietary blend.
1: We will.
2: For the fall.
0: The Hand in Harvest
2: Market.
0: Yeah, it'll be the coffee.
2: Hand in Harvest coffee.
0: Flavor of coffee.
1: Yep.
2: Yes.
0: Yeah. So it tastes like pumpkin spice or something for the fall?
2: We're not sure.
0: Yeah. Well, that's all right. They'll come up with something clever.
2: We will.
0: Dana, you guys have all sort of stuff. How'd you come up with this idea?
1: Well, there were 9 of us at the farmer's market at the fairground.
0: Yeah.
1: And when that closed down, about 4 of us started looking for space. And the original spot just kind of happened out of nowhere. And that started back in December.
0: Mm-hmm.
1: And then the space that we're at now on Alice Drive opened up. So we moved there for better traffic, better foot traffic. It's a better space. It's bigger. We have the option for the class.
0: Mm-hmm.
1: It worked out.
0: Well, it's good. A silver lining there, necessity is a mother of invention. So you guys had to do something if you want to keep going. So you guys say, well, we'll do our own thing.
1: Yep.
0: I think we're able to expand.
1: So
0: yeah.
1: It's going to
0: be. And you got
1: good.
0: Room for 8 more vendors that you'll be doing after this grand opening. Now,
1: yes.
0: Somebody listening out there, they say, well, I do this, that, or, whatever.
2: Mm-hmm.
0: Arts and crafts, just something unique. How they go about becoming a vendor?
1: They can come into the market.
0: Mm-hmm.
1: And speak to any of us that are there.
0: Yeah.
1: There is a contract. They can pick that up at the market.
0: Right.
1: They can also call. Right now, the number is 803-983-6149.
0: Yeah.
1: We do have a store number, but that is not...
2: It'll be active Monday.
1: Yeah.
0: Okay.
1: So...
0: you guys will be back in, so we'll have you give it then.
1: Yeah.
0: But they can find you on social media.
1: They can. Facebook and TikTok.
0: Yeah. Mandy, I always ask the vendors when they come in how they got into doing whatever it is they do. How'd you get into wood burning?
2: Oh, gosh. I love organic material.
0: Mm-hmm.
2: And that's what I pretty much work with. I do create different types of mosaic art as well, using organic material, but the wood burning and inspirational phrases just kind of stuck with me.
0: Yeah.
2: I'm an Army veteran.
0: Oh, okay.
2: And sometimes I need those visual phrase reminders that life isn't as bad as we think it is.
0: Yeah.
2: And just to keep us going. And so I want to be able to help other people.
0: Where you get your wood?
2: A few different places. My husband sources it for me sometimes when I get my rounds.
0: Mm-hmm.
2: I do have a local guy near Turbyville that I get some of my wood from.
0: I'm assuming you cut them into slices, polish them up, or sand them down a little bit. And then,
2: mm-hmm.
0: Yeah.
2: Yeah, different sizes, different shapes, different types of wood.
0: Very cool.
2: Mm-hmm.
0: Very cool.
2: I also do commission pieces. So if people have... picture frames and they want them personalized, they'll bring them in and I can do that for them as well.
0: Put somebody's name or a birthday or something like that on
2: Yes, sir.
0: How about that? Very good. Dana, what do you do?
1: DTF prints.
0: Direct fabric.
1: Yes.
0: See, I know what that means.
1: I do a lot of custom orders, gang sheets, banners, posters. Mm-hmm. Yard signs, t-shirts. I have a hat bar. So a little bit of everything.
0: That's good. And how many total vendors in there now?
1: Right now we're at 25.
0: That's awesome.
1: We can do 8 more, and we're looking for a farmer for produce and vegetables.
0: All right. So if you're a farmer out there looking for some storefront space and place you can sell your wares... How can they, obviously they need to come by and see you guys. I guess
2: yes.
0: It's one way to do it. But how they find you on social media, Hand in Harvest Market?
1: Yep, on Facebook and TikTok.
0: All right, TikTok.
1: Yes.
0: Yeah, All the cool kids are doing that now, you know.
1: Well, we have a cool vendor that handles TikTok.
0: I think she was in here. Yeah, she said she did your social media stuff for you.
1: Yeah.
0: Well, so very good.
1: Like three of us that do Facebook and two of us do TikTok.
0: So grand opening in your new location tomorrow.
1: Yes.
0: 10 a.m.
1: Yep.
0: And got anything really special going on?
1: Mr. Phil will be there with his hot dogs.
0: Mm-hmm.
1: And then all of our bakers are doing samples of the stuff that they'll be offering at the market.
0: Very good. So they need to come on by tomorrow. Your new location.
1: New location.
0: 1116 Alice Drive. They're smack dab across Alice Drive there from Baker Sweets.
1: Yep.
0: And also right next door to the folks at Sip and Go.
1: Yes.
0: It's Michael Hodge and folks there.
1: Yep.
0: So easy enough to find. I'm sure you got to sign up or will.
1: Mm-hmm. Yes, we will.
0: Yeah. Well, very good. Well, ladies, I appreciate you being with us.
2: Well, thank you.
0: We look forward to having you back in. I'm always interested when y'all come in to find out something new at the Hand and Harvest Market. Their new location, 1116 Alice Drive here in Sumter. And a big day for them tomorrow starting at 10 a.m. They're open every Monday through Saturday, 10 to 5. So get on by and see them. Thanks for being with us, Mandy. Nice to meet you.
2: Thank you so much. Nice meeting you.
0: See, you were all nervous about being on the radio.
2: It's a piece of cake. Why didn't you tell my secret?
0: Well, it's a piece of cake.
2: It is.
0: Piece of cake. And you probably get a piece of cake down there.
2: I will.
0: At the Hand in the Harvest
2: tomorrow.
0: Market. There you go. All right, ladies, thanks for being with us.
1: Thank you.
0: All right, we appreciate our friends at Hand in Harvest Market. We got to take a break. Back with more on this Friday. It's Good Morning Sumter right here on Z95.
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10: Weather Channel forecast for the Midlands with sunshine will go up to 95 today. Tonight, partly cloudy, low 73. Saturday, we are partly sunny, back up to 95. Heat index near 100, and we do have chances for the afternoon. Straight to scattered variety showers and storms. Saturday night, looking at scattered showers and thunderstorms. Overnight, low 73. Jeff Eno from the Weather Channel.
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Z95. A little UB40 for you. 7:57, our time. Moving along here on this Friday morning. Good morning, Sumter Show. Derek Burris. We want to thank our friends from Hand and Harvest Market for coming by here this morning. Got a few things for you real quick. You know, this is ridiculous. A few weeks ago, Aldi debuted a new product, ice. But not the typical bags of ice that are usually, you know, up front for a few bucks. In their freezer section, they have little boxes of ice. And on the label, it says, crystal clear frozen ice cubes. Yes, frozen ice. Now, they're large cubes. They're 1.8 inches in width. You get four of these for $4.99. So they're $1.25 each, which is strange for a cheaper store like Aldi. The box hypes them as ultra pure and slow melting. It also shows off how big they are, but it adds enlarged to show detail. Okay, so they're fancy ice cubes for fancy drinks, like cocktails, whiskey, San Pellegrino, or maybe some freshly squeezed fruit juice. You aren't going to use these to fill up your cooler for a day at the lake. Not for $5 for four of them. There were a lot of jokes on social media about the ice, mostly because it seemed like a lot of locations had a ton of these in stock. And for the most part, they just sat there. Other than apparently social media influencers who tried them. This week, Aldi slashed the price on these things. Some locations dropped it down to $4 or even $3.50. That's still way too much. But it sounds like a lot of places have them for $2.50. So half off. $2.50 for four ice cubes. No. No, thank you. Hey, a couple of things here. There's a new month tomorrow. And here's some things that you can look forward to in the month of August. In sports, the NFL preseason kicks off next Thursday, believe it or not. College football gets going on the 29th, and the U.S. Open of Tennis begins August 30th. On TV, there's a new season of Futurama. It hits Hulu on August 3rd. Season 4 of Ted Lasso premieres on Apple TV Plus on the 5th. Season 4 of Reacher will be released on Prime Video on the 12th. The new superhero series Lanterns premieres August 16th on HBO and HBO Max. And season 18 of It's Always Sunny in Philadelphia is coming to FX on the 17th. In theaters, Super Troopers 3 and the horror movie Ice Cream Man are out on the 7th. The sci-fi thriller The End of Oak Street and Paw Patrol, the dino movie, hit theaters on the 14th. There's another horror movie, Insidious, Out of the Further. That's out on the 21st. And the live-action comedy Coyote vs. Acme will be released on August 28th after years of delays. And finally, you got the holidays. Monday is National Grab Some Nuts Day. Tuesday is National Chocolate Chip Cookie Day. The 8th is National Pickleball Day. The 12th is Vinyl Record Day. The 13th is Left-Handers Day. The 16th is National Tell a Joke Day, and August 20th is National Radio Day. So there you go. There are some made-up holidays, for the most part, that folks are celebrating this month. Hey, mentioned earlier, and I'll mention again here real quick. Don't forget our big half-off Friday sale, CarolinaSaves.com. Underway, 10 a.m., 12 o'clock, noon today. We're going to throw the phone lines open here. We got some great stuff for sale. 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We got some really fantastic stuff for sale today. If you go to the Sumter tab, actually, it's on the Florence tab, too, we're having a big end-of-summer sale. And from Waterworks Pools and Spas, and this is from their Florence location, 2251 West Palmetto Street in Florence. Now, if you buy it, you're going to have to go get it. But I'm going to tell you, it's easy to get there. It's on this side of Florence. But it is well worth it. They have this beautiful Pollywood five-piece conversation set with a fire pit table. It's gorgeous. Got four chairs with it, with the cushions and everything. You can get it there in Florence. It is a $3,949 value, almost $4,000. We got it today. Carolina Saves price. Ridiculously marked down to $1,444. Somebody's going to walk away with that great deal. That is phenomenal.
We got some other cool stuff as well from our friends over at BC Mulch and More. Right here at 3625 B Broad Street in Sumter. Butch and the folks there, they have gift certificates. In fact, we have $100 gift certificates. You know, a lot of great stuff there. It is Carolina Say's price for you today, just $50, and we have just a few of those left. Also, under the Sumter tab from Brown's Barbecue there in King Street, we have those packs of five $10 gift certificates. That's a $50 value. Carolina Say's price for you, though, and those today, $25. That's some phenomenal barbecue. And also our friends over at Sumter Green, their annual fall feast coming up on Thursday, October 22nd, beginning at 5:30 to 8 o'clock at USC Sumter outside the Nettle Center. Adults only, they'll have over 30 different chefs and restaurants and businesses out there cooking up their specialties. You can get some adult beverages, some great entertainment from the Green Swamp Collective. A ticket for this is $40. A pair is $80, and we're selling pairs of them. We only have a very few left, an $80 value for two tickets. You can get a pair today for $40. So half price on two tickets to Sumter Green's Fall Feast coming up in October, and this event always sells out. Great way to go ahead and get yourself some great deals today. Anyway, the numbers on each website, you call in, we take your debit card, credit card, bank card, over the phone, or you arrange to bring us some cash. 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

Next time all your friends are over to play cards, instead of just folding, tell them about Z95. And then show them that fifth ace you've been holding up your sleeve. Z95, we play everything.

0: Z95. Little Bananarama, Venus, 8:22 our time. Roll it along here on this Friday morning. Good morning, Sumner Show. Derek Burris here with you. A few things for you real quick. You remember Donna Mills? She used to be a sex symbol back in the 80s. But now that she is in her 80s, does she still have it? Well, you can find out by subscribing to her OnlyFans. Yep. Donna's starting an account, but don't expect anything too racy. She says her fans will get to see, quote, the real me. Good hair days, bad hair days, and everything in between. She adds, quote, social media has been a wonderful way to stay connected, and I'm excited to join OnlyFans because it offers the opportunity for a more personal and direct connection. Uh-huh. Donna is mostly famous for playing Abby Cunningham on the primetime soap opera Knots Landing from 1980 to 1989. Before that, she did a lot of TV guest appearances, as well as the 1971 Clint Eastwood thriller Play Misty for Me. She is 85, by the way. Now, I was curious. I didn't go to her OnlyFans, but I looked up the article that I saw this on. She looks really good for 85. I mean, she looks good. OnlyFans good? I don't know. I guess that's in the eye of the beholder, right? Anyway, I thought that was interesting. Hey, tomorrow I'm going to be broadcasting live here on The Z from 10:30 to 12:30. I'm going to be over at the Beacon Stadium Cinemas right here, 1121 Broad Street in Sumter, for their Spider-Man Brand New Day Bash. Of course, the movie out already. But tomorrow is going to be a huge day, and if you're looking forward to seeing the movie, or even if you don't want to or can't see it tomorrow, you still need to come by the Beacon. You can come in the lobby there. You don't have to buy a ticket, but they're going to have all kind of great stuff. Photo ops, games, face painting. You can also register to win a framed Spider-Man movie poster and a lot more. Now, hopefully you stick around and see the movie. The movie is going to be huge. In fact, it's probably going to be the movie of the summer, and you want to come on out tomorrow. I'll be here from 10:30 to 12:30. This starts tomorrow morning at 11 a.m., and it goes all the way up until 6 o'clock p.m. tomorrow night. So from 11 to 6 tomorrow, come on out to the Beacon Cinemas for their Spider-Man Brand New Day Bash. I'm going to be here on The Z, broadcasting live from 10:30 to 12:30. So come on out and say hello. I'd love to see you, and remember, you can come on out for those photo ops, games, face painting. Registered to win that framed Spider-Man movie poster and a whole lot more. So come on out and check that out tomorrow here on The Z. All right. This is my final time. I'm going to be getting somebody qualified for our Braves Grand Slam family getaway. And it is time. We're going to be doing that drawing on Monday for that great prize package, and you got to have your name in on the action for that. If you have not done so, this is your last chance. The great prize package will be, if we draw your name on Monday, the winner and three guests. It can be family members, it can be friends, whoever you want to take. You and three friends can go to see the Atlanta Braves as they play the Arizona Diamondbacks at Truist Park in Atlanta on August the 15th. And here's what you get. First of all, you get to watch the game from one of the Xfinity suites there at Truist Park, a nice air-conditioned comfort, one of those nice skyboxes up there. You get all your food and beverage comped at the game. You get to be on field for batting practice. You'll get some swag and goodies, some of it autographed from some of the players. You get a tour of Truist Park. We're going to put you up, all four of you, for two nights in a hotel in Atlanta, plus, to sweeten the deal, we're going to kick in $500 spending cash, walking around money for you. So we've been taking qualifiers here for several weeks now. This is your last chance right now, here, today. I'll take caller number two right now, 803-775-9534. It's 803-775-9534 to get your name in that drawing on Monday, 803-775-9534. 9534. And there's caller number one. I'll take the next caller, 803-775-9534. We're going to get somebody qualified here this morning. All right, who we got here today?
1: Hey, good morning.
0: Hey, good morning. Who is this?
1: Derek, this is Josh Castleberry.
0: Hey, Josh Castleberry. Man, I think your whole flipping family's gotten qualified for this thing. Now, y'all must be huge Braves fans.
1: Big Braves fans and big fans of Z95.
0: Well, there you go. Well, we appreciate that. Well, what you doing this morning, Josh?
1: Working around the farm, trying to get things done.
0: Yeah? Okay. Well, very good. Well, you're our final qualifier here, and we're going to drop your name into the hopper. Of course, Monday they're going to be doing that drawing. I'm not sure what time, but they do pull your name, they'll be giving you a call. So good luck to you.
1: Well, thank you, sir. I'm excited.
0: All right. Well, very good. Well, it looks like you got a decent day, although it's going to be kind of hot out there to work around the farm. What kind of chores are you doing?
1: Well, I've got a rolling chassis to move. I've got some fig trees to prune back. There's never a dull moment on the farm.
0: I hear you, brother. All right. Well, Josh, hang tight here a minute, and let me get some information from you, okay?
1: Yes, sir.
0: All right. There is Josh Castleberry. He is our final qualifier for our Braves Grand Slam family getaway. They'll do that drawing on Monday. We'll announce, I guess, on Tuesday. We will announce who the winner was and let you know. But pretty exciting. Congratulations to everybody that got qualified for that. And good luck to you in that drawing. We got to take a break. We come back. We've got some more stuff for you here and talk a little bit more about our half-off Friday sale, CarolinaSaves.com. Got some great stuff there today we've been talking about. And more. We return. It is your Friday. It's Good Morning Sumter right here on Z95.
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0: Yeah, Blue Phoenix, 1901. 8:46, that's our time. Running a little long here. That's all right on this Friday morning. Good morning, something to show. Derek Burris here with you. A few things for you here real quick. First of all, tomorrow is the first day of August. That means school season is right around the corner. I know some of the kids, you know, Liberty Steam Charter School, they've already gone back. I think Sumter School District goes back first of the week, and a lot of other schools going back soon. So, you know, kids are already involved in various sports and activities. And a new survey of millennial parents found that just driving their kids to and from their school activities, get this, takes up an average of 38 minutes every day. Now, over a full school year, that adds up to 6,858 minutes, which is nearly 15 8-hour workdays, all spent behind the wheel, worrying that they left something at home while listening to Imagine Dragons. Hey, these are millennials. And 77% of parents say the back-to-school season makes life feel more hectic. So kids, if you're listening to this, don't take it for granted that your parents make themselves available to drive you to every single activity for school. And keep in mind, tomorrow is also Respect for Parents Day. So keep that in mind, all right? All right. Hey, tomorrow, check me out. I'm going to be broadcasting live tomorrow here on the Z from the Beacon Stadium Cinemas right here, 1121 Broad Street in Sumter. It is Spider-Man, their brand new day bash. Of course, the movie already out and is going to be doing gangbusters. And they're going to have a big event tomorrow at the Beacon Cinemas. Now, it's going to be going on from 11 in the morning till 6 o'clock tomorrow night. They'll have photo ops, games, face painting. You can also come out to register a framed Spider-Man movie poster and a lot more. You don't even have to come see the movie. You can just come out to the Beacon Stadium Cinemas there and come on in the lobby and just have a great time. And, of course, if you'd like to stick around and see the movie, we hope you do. And hopefully you're going to see it at some point here. I think this is going to be the movie of the summer. I'm excited to see it. But I'll be out here, out there tomorrow from 10 a.m. to 12:30 p.m. broadcasting live here on the Z from the Beacon Stadium Cinemas for their Spider-Man brand new day bash. So come on out. They got a lot of great stuff that they'll have. Photo ops, like I said, games, face painting. You can register to win that framed Spider-Man movie poster and a whole lot more. Beacon Cinema folks, they always do a great job with these events. So come on out. Have a great time tomorrow. That goes on from 11 a.m. to 6 p.m., but I'll be broadcasting live from 10:30 a.m. to 12:30 p.m. So come on out and check that out tomorrow. Hey, a quick reminder that today is Friday, and that means our big half-off Friday sale, CarolinaSaves.com, underway 10 a.m., 12 o'clock noon today. Do want to remind you, again, you have a great opportunity to save some money. We've been talking about it all morning. Don't forget, we're having that big end-of-summer sale, and in particular, that great Polywood five-piece conversation set with a fire pit table from Waterworks Pools and Spas. This is this is something nice, and it would look good on your back porch, your deck, out by your pool. It is absolutely beautiful, that nice Polywood furniture, those nice chairs. Also, you get that nice fire pit table. It's got a nice glass enclosure for the flame. Looks really beautiful. And this is from their Florence location of Waterworks Pools and Spas, 2251 West Palmetto Street in Florence. But we have that five-piece set. It is a $3,949 value, almost $4,000. We have got it marked down to the ridiculous low price of $1,444. Somebody is going to get a steal on this. You can't, I'm telling you, this is something special. And it's on the Sumter tab and the Florence tab here at our CarolinaSaves.com website. So make sure you check that out. That is a good deal. They have marked it down from $39.49 to $1,444. So get a good deal on that today. A lot of great items for sale at CarolinaSaves.com today. 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You name it, we got it. You simply call in. 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We take your debit card, credit card, bank card over the phone, or you arrange to bring us some cash. But remember, everything is always first come, first serve at CarolinaSaves.com. All right, my friends, we're going to take a break. We're going to come back and wrap it up for this Friday morning. This is Good Morning Sumter, and we're right here on Z95.
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6: Weather Channel forecast for the Midlands with sunshine will go up to 95 today. Tonight, partly cloudy, low 73. Saturday, we are partly sunny, back up to 95. Heat index near 100, and we do have chances for the afternoon. Straight to scattered variety showers and storms. Saturday night, looking at scattered showers and thunderstorms. Overnight, low 73. Jeff Eno from the Weather Channel.
1: 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Well, we're back, and we brought music, Z95. Here's that music we brought.

0: Yep. Little Smash Mouth for you. That's taking us home for this Friday morning. Good morning, Something to Show. Derek Burris with you. We'll be back on Monday, and we hope everybody has a good weekend. Don't forget, I'll be broadcasting here on the Z tomorrow morning. I'll be here from 10:30 a.m. to 12:30 p.m. I'm going to be over the Beacon Stadium Cinemas right there, 1121 Broad Street in Sumter, for their Spider-Man Brand New Day Bash. Come on out. It goes on actually from 11 a.m. until 6 p.m. tomorrow, but I'll be broadcasting from 10:30 to 12:30. Come on out. They'll have photo ops, games, face painting. You can register to win a framed Spider-Man movie poster and a whole lot more. Just come on in the lobby. You don't even have to buy a movie ticket, and just have a lot of fun. Bring the kids out, and everybody loves Spider-Man. I mean, I'm almost 65 years old, and I grew up loving Spider-Man, still do, and I'm looking forward to this tomorrow. But again, join me tomorrow. I'll be there from 10:30 to 12:30 at the Beacon Stadium Cinemas right there, 1121 Broad Street in Sumter. Don't forget our half-off sale, carolinasays.com. Starting up just over an hour from now, under an hour from now, actually. That's going to be at 10 a.m., 12 o'clock, noon today. Our end of summer sale, we've been talking about it all morning. Got some great stuff, including from Waterworks Pools and Spas, that beautiful Pollywood five-piece conversation set with a fire pit table, $3,949 value. Carolina Says price, we have really slashed the price on that to $1,444. Somebody's going to get a great deal on that. Anyway, weather-wise, sun and clouds mixed here today. High 95 degrees. No chance of rain, though, so that's good and bad. We need some rain. Looks like may get some later in the weekend. Partly cloudy tonight, though. Low down to 72. And for tomorrow, well, isolated thunderstorms in the morning, then partly cloudy later on. High of 90 degrees tomorrow, about a 20% chance of those showers. Tomorrow night, a few clouds from time to time, low down to 75. And for Sunday, that's our biggest chance of rain, partly to mostly cloudy, with scattered showers and thunderstorms developing in the afternoon, and a high of 88 degrees. We're back here on Monday. Friends from the Scouts will be with us. Also, State Representative and Speaker of the House Merle Smith, and more. Got a busy week next week, so look forward to seeing you guys. Y'all have a good weekend. We'll see you bright and early on Monday morning, if not before. Have a good one. We'll see you then. And peace.
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6: Weather Channel forecast for the Midlands with sunshine. We'll go up to 95 today. Tonight, partly cloudy, low 73. Saturday, we are partly sunny, back up to 95. Heat index near 100, and we do have chances for the afternoon. Straight to scattered variety showers and storms. Saturday night, looking at scattered showers and thunderstorms. Overnight, low 73. Jeff Eno from the Weather Channel.
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Yeah, well, we did too. That's why we're here, playing a bunch of random songs in a row, right? 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
7: Weather Channel forecast for the Midlands with sunshine. We'll go up to 95 today. Tonight, partly cloudy, low 73. Saturday, we are partly sunny, back up to 95. Heat index near 100, and we do have chances for the afternoon. Straight to scattered variety showers and storms. Saturday night, looking at scattered showers and thunderstorms. Overnight, low 73. Jeff Eno from the Weather Channel.
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4: Weather Channel forecast for the Midlands with sunshine. We'll go up to 95 today. Tonight, partly cloudy, low 73. Saturday, we are partly sunny, back up to 95. Heat index near 100, and we do have chances for the afternoon. Straight to scattered variety showers and storms. Saturday night, looking at scattered showers and thunderstorms. Overnight, low 73. Jeff Eno from the Weather Channel.
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0: Weather Channel forecast for the Midlands with sunshine. We'll go up to 95 today. Tonight, partly cloudy, low 73. Saturday, we are partly sunny, back up to 95. Heat index near 100, and we do have chances for the afternoon. Straight to scattered variety showers and storms. Saturday night, looking at scattered showers and thunderstorms. Overnight, low 73. Jeff Eno from the Weather Channel.
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0: Weather Channel forecast for the Midlands with sunshine. We'll go up to 95 today. Tonight, partly cloudy, low 73. Saturday, we are partly sunny, back up to 95. Heat index near 100, and we do have chances for the afternoon. Straight to scattered variety showers and storms. Saturday night, looking at scattered showers and thunderstorms. Overnight, low 73. Jeff Eno from the Weather Channel.
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6: Weather Channel forecast for the Midlands with sunshine. We'll go up to 95 today. Tonight, partly cloudy, low 73. Saturday, we are partly sunny, back up to 95. Heat index near 100, and we do have chances for the afternoon. Straight to scattered variety showers and storms. Saturday night, looking at scattered showers and thunderstorms. Overnight, low 73. Jeff Eno from the Weather Channel.
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4: Weather Channel forecast for the Midlands with sunshine will go up to 95 today. Tonight, partly cloudy, low 73. Saturday, we are partly sunny, back up to 95. Heat index near 100, and we do have chances for the afternoon. Straight to scattered variety showers and storms. Saturday night, looking at scattered showers and thunderstorms. Overnight, low 73. Jeff Eno from the Weather Channel.
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0: Weather Channel forecast for the Midlands with sunshine. We'll go up to 95 today. Tonight, partly cloudy, low 73. Saturday, we are partly sunny, back up to 95. Heat index near 100. And we do have chances for the afternoon. Straight to scattered variety showers and storms. Saturday night, looking at scattered showers and thunderstorms. Overnight, low 73. Jeff Eno from the Weather Channel.
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6: Weather Channel forecast for the Midlands with sunshine will go up to 95 today. Tonight, partly cloudy, low 73. Saturday, we are partly sunny, back up to 95. Heat index near 100, and we do have chances for the afternoon. Straight to scattered variety showers and storms. Saturday night, looking at scattered showers and thunderstorms. Overnight, low 73. Jeff Eno from the Weather Channel.
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1: 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Leo's Wings, home of the chicken wing. Come on in. The grill is on. The Sumter Carolina Career Fair is sponsored by Community Broadcasters and held at the Sumter Civic Center in downtown Sumter. Will be held on August 6th from 11 a.m. to 2 p.m. There will be dozens of local employers there who are hiring full-time right now, and they want to talk to you. Bring your resume and business cards and come dressed for success. 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We'll see you August 6th at the Sumter Civic Center. 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
4: 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Here's that music we brought.

Well, you can homogenize our milk, but you'll never homogenize our music. Rim shot, please. Z95, we play everything.